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0: back in the days when I was a teenager, brother, I had tons of brown sugar.
1: For real?
0: That's right. You act like you don't believe me. Oh, shoot, brother, you should have been around in those days. 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
0: That's right.
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2: All right, Pop.
0: Okay, see you. 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
1: Reporting bad news. 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
1: 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It's a lifestyle. 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

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We're the new kids on the block, and we're good. Think about it. Even the competition is listening. Yep, they're copying and pasting, you know. 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
1: 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It's a lifestyle. It's a vibe. 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Now you're feeling the vibe.

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Shine like blood diamonds, learning to have patience, only cause you are timeless. The universe energy doesn't lie, and this chemistry is infinity at a million times. I wrote a million rhymes describing your star power, and after 24 bars, you get 24 hours.

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Think about it. Even the competition is listening. Yep, they're copying and pasting, you know. Now you're feeling the vibe.

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The Red Sea is in front of you. Pharaoh and his armies behind you. But my brother, if you look your head up to the sky, God has not forgotten you. And his angels will camp around you.

pray. Dear God, we come before you this morning thanking you for the gift of a new day, filled with your endless mercy and unfailing love. When we feel weak, be our strength. Lift us up as you promise in your word, where your power is made perfect in our weakness. 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Fill us with your Holy Spirit, granting us spiritual courage to discern truth from lies, to stand firm against the enemy's attacks, and to walk in obedience to your commandments. Lord, surround us with your divine protection. Give us wisdom for the choices ahead, and empower us with compassion and love for others, just as you have showered it upon us. May we surrender our wills to yours, resting in the victory of Christ, knowing we can do all things through him who strengthens us. For those among us who are weary, burdened, or afraid, bring your peace, renewal, and supernatural breakthrough. Fight our battles, seen and unseen, and guide our steps so our lives reflect your glory. We praise you, our rock, redeemer, and salvation, for never leaving us and for being the source of all true strength. In Jesus' name we pray. Amen. Amen.

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Move it with the speed of the Holy Ghost. Abundance, speed of the Holy Ghost.

right here. Carl, there's an overflow. Let me reach out to Captain Taylor right here on this one. Huh? Good morning, brother. Yes, just like that, Supernatural, good morning. It is 12 minutes after 6 in Eastern Caribbean. I'm in the building with you. It's Singspiration right here on Vibe Radio 92.9 and 100.9 FM. You know how it goes down in the morning. We take care of you. We see to it that everything is going your way. We send the blessings forth and we accept your blessings too. That is why. All right. You must, when you send it in a prayer, you know, we've adopted this nice little thing that when you're sending in a prayer, it must be for us. You can't send a prayer that's saying I or me, not here. I'm not reading that. All right. Just letting y'all know that now. I'm not reading that. They say I or me. No, you're in the wrong place. This is a family in here. This is how we do it. You understand what I'm saying? So good morning to all of you. We have new listeners. If we have new listeners in here, you wouldn't know, but now you know. All right, that we send prayers and well wishes out to us and you. All right, there's nothing like just me. If your prayer is just about you, I'll just greet you. You understand what I'm saying? I'm still sending our blessings to you, though, just so you know. All right, it's Vibe Radio in the morning. Superman in your company. Good morning to you, Miss Martha. I appreciate you. Thank you very much for being here with us. I trust that you are well. You're well. You're getting better. You're getting much better. You know, daily, you're getting stronger. You know, the great physician is taking care of you. She says, "Oh Lord, I thank you for helping Mr. Pringles, granting him the strength to face each day with courage, strength in his body and the breath in his lungs, and the ability to live each day fully. Lord, as Mr. Pringles enters this new day and week, I surrender his plans to you. May your will be done in his life and may peace reign in his heart as he trusts in your perfect timing. Guide him through the day, filling it with purpose and blessings. Thank you, Lord, for the gift of this day. Thank you for allowing us to awake to yet another beautiful day. We are grateful for the beauty of the sun and your other creations. Please be with us throughout the day and help us navigate whatever comes our way. A pleasant good morning, Tuesday blessings to you, God, Father. Stay wonderful. Peaceful Tuesday morning, Vibe family. Blessed, wonderful Tuesday morning to you, Captain Dell. Tuesday love and blessings to you, Ray, and thanks. I appreciate you, and a fantastic morning to you, OJ. All right, thank you very much, Miss Martha. Suzanne, good morning to you. She says, good morning. May this Tuesday bring blessings that shine as bright as the beautiful blue sky above. Have a blessed Tuesday. Good morning to you, Carla. A large shout out to you. Tammy Carr, good morning. She says, our Father, what in heaven. Thank you for gathering our hearts together this Tuesday morning. We praise you for the gift of life and the privilege of standing in the gap for one another. Lord, we invite your Holy Spirit into this day. Grant wisdom to those facing tough choices, comfort to those who are heavy-hearted, and divine healing to anyone in our group or families battling illness. Let your presence go before us, and may our lives reflect your grace to everyone we meet. In Jesus' holy name, amen. A blessed Tuesday to everyone, and happy belated Father's Day to all the wonderfully awesome dads in here. Thank you very much. Shoma Brett, good morning to you. She says, start the day by quietly noticing the things you're thankful for. It has a way of shaping the mood of the whole day. Amen, amen, and amen. Good morning, Vibe family. Have an amazing day with faith. All right, amen. Let me also reach out to Mugs and Doodoops. Good morning to you guys. Thank you very much for being in here with us. Also reaching out to Mommy Charles, Mother Mara Sheridan. Good morning to you. Brother EJ, good morning. Reaching out to Jude over in Dominica. I figure your phone, everybody's phones are back now. Hopefully, well, mine, I like it in the mode it in. I stop it right there. All right, I kind of
it was a nice, peaceful. It was peaceful. So I just figured I just stop that. Yeah, that's it. That's it. That's it. So, Topi Puzo, that restart your phone and you'll figure you all should get messages. I'm getting none. All right. So, reaching out to Chow Min. Good morning to you. And, Fadriga. Fadriga, have you collected your gifts from the people who promised you gifts? Also reaching out to, Claudine. Marcia, good morning. Marcia. Not I call it every day, is it? All right. Sayo and Bubush, good morning. And Princess Esther, a loud shout out and good morning to you. Also reaching out to my Jesse, good morning. Angela M and Grandma, good morning to you. Brother Windell, I know you're in the new bush. It is a weekday, so good morning. A loud shout out to Godfather. Are you there? Are you okay? Is everything going your way, Godfather? Good morning. Reaching out to Auntie Susu. Good morning to you, Auntie Susu. I trust you're having an amazing morning thus far. Shoma Flavius, Shamin, Hulda family. Good morning to you guys. Also reaching out to, Lily, Lady Pressy, good morning to you. OG, Auntie Cathy, thank you. Thank you, thank you, thank you, thank you very much. Thank you, Auntie Cathy. Thank you. And it was good seeing yesterday also. Thank you very much. Jagwell, good morning to you, brother. Also, Lady Wendy and your little prince, good morning. Mother Donna, Bob, Krista, good morning to you guys. Brother Vivian, good morning to you. Vivian, I have an assignment for you, okay? Reaching out to you. Good morning, Vanessa and Doris. Colleen, good morning to you, Vanessa and Noah. Reaching out to, well, Tamika and Calla, they're here. Randy, Chess, Chloe, good morning to you guys. Godfather says, good morning, Pastor. Bring, bring present. Blessed week to all. Sister Martha, what's up? Ray, blessings. All right. Let me also reach out to Donna B. Good morning to you, love. And also reaching out to Auntie Donna on behalf of us and also on behalf of your nephew, EJ. I'll be check you already and they bring something nice for you. Allison, little man Zane, good morning to you. My Jesse says, good morning, my pring-pring. How are you? Amen, amen, and amen, and like that. Good morning, my pring-pring. Reaching out to Devon and Shanna. Angia, Jerome, good morning to you guys. Nesketi, good morning. Ligia, Malina, good morning to you guys. Lisa, Sister Gwendo, morning. Miss Prosper, good morning to you. Sandra, Susie, good morning. Reaching out to my brother Jeremy, brother Greg, good morning. Princess JC, good morning to you. Cleo, Coconuts, bonjour. Lucretia, Auntie Sophia, Mommy Steffi, good morning. Also, Brother Glide, Nesketi says, good morning. Have a great day, everyone. Hey, Nesketi, you revived from your birthday. The last time we heard from Nesketi was the 2nd of June. Or the RC 23rd. Good morning, my girl. I will tell you. They say somebody taking their birthday seriously, it's you, all right? That's all there is to it. Life, you know, that's what it is. So, good morning and thank you very much, you, Marcia. Good morning. Also, let me reach out to, let me send greetings to Lisbeth and Laverne Spencer. Birthday greetings going out to you, ladies. Birthday greetings from your brother, all right? Leslie. All right, reaching out to you and saying happy birthday to you. May God continue blessing you. May God, one second. I just got some news that, you know. Anyway, yeah, so reaching out to you. I said a good morning as you don't know what's going on. All right, 22 minutes after six, guys. Let me get some music in there, okay? So that I can reset. Let's go.

0: Just lift your hands for a moment. We're almost done.
1: I didn't see the goodness of the Lord. The Air Godfathers, it took 3 weeks to celebrate our birthday, brother. He says, this is the day which the Lord has made. We will rejoice and be glad in it. Praise God, from whom all blessings flow. Praise Him, all creatures here below. Praise Him above, ye heavenly hosts. Praise Him, Father, Son, and Holy Ghost. A blessed Tuesday, we give God thanks for the gift of a new day and for His mercy, love, and protection that carried us safely through the night. We thank Him for the angels He has assigned to watch over us, keeping us from danger seen and unseen, and preserving us from the clutches of the enemy. Heavenly Father, may our hearts be filled with thanksgiving, our minds fixed on You, and our lives reflect Your goodness and grace. We continue to present Miss Martha Godfather and the members of the Vibe Radio family before You, before Your throne of mercy. Surround them with Your healing presence, strengthen their bodies, renew their spirits, and grant them comfort and restoration. Have a marvelous, blessed, and productive Tuesday, family. Happy to be hearing You this morning, Miss Martha. God be eternally praised. May we continue to keep the Lord first and center in our lives, and remember to be a blessing to someone today and always. God bless. Amen. At 29 minutes after 6, as Travis Green. Okay, I'm going to set up some more music. I don't know if after this one right there, if I'm going to come back on. It's already 29 minutes after 6. Just in case, I don't come back in, reaching out and sending blessings to all of you. Do have an amazing day. Be safe out there. May God continue to go before you in everything that you do. And look out for one another out there. You know, remember to remain blessed and bless somebody else. Anybody else that you can bless, somebody else. Some just do not know any better. All right, so yeah, there's some people around you that you think they don't deserve blessings, but you know what? They deserve them blessings too. Pray to God that he opened their eyes and their hearts to the blessings, okay? And goodness, it is now 6:30. That's Travis Green.

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1: 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It's a movement. It's a lifestyle. It's a vibe. Vibe Radio. Now, you're feeling the vibe.

0: morning to you guys out there in Radio Land, especially you sports fans. It's now 7 a.m. in St. Lucia and the rest of the Eastern Caribbean. And it's now time for the Vibe Sports News for today, Tuesday. It's the 23rd day of June, 2026. 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With your presenters, myself, Elijah Williams, and Michael, the man, the legend, Midget Pierre. Good morning, Midget.
1: Good morning, Eli. 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And a golden boot race for the ages. But who will come out on top? Please don't touch that dial.
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0: Welcome back. The Department of Youth Development and Sports is pleased to announce the return of St. Lucian basketball standout Megan Nestor, who has achieved an historic milestone by being selected for a training camp of the Women's National Basketball Association, or the WNBA. A daughter of the soil from the district of Canneries, Megan is also a former national netballer and an NCAA basketball multiple record holder. Her latest accomplishment reflects years of dedication, discipline, and exceptional talent, and serves as an inspiration to young people throughout St. Lucia. Ms. Nestor will arrive in St. Lucia on Thursday, June 25th at 1:46 p.m. at the Honora International Airport, where she will be welcomed by government officials, members of the sporting fraternity, family, and supporters in a ceremony organized by the department. After the airport ceremony, the District of Canneries will proudly welcome home its distinguished athlete with parliamentary representative, the Honorable Wayne Girard, social transformation officer, youth worker, family representatives, as well as members of the District Youth and Sports Council, forming part of a welcoming committee and celebration. During her stay, Megan has also expressed her willingness to participate in netball and basketball learning initiatives organized by the respective national federations, providing an opportunity for young athletes to benefit from the experiences and achievements. The department extends heartfelt congratulations to Megan Nestor and wishes her every success in her future endeavors as she continues to make St. Lucia proud.
1: Pacers Nia Smith and Azari Joseph ran through Sri Lanka batting lineup to lead a West Indies select 11 to an unbelievable 15-run comeback victory at the Coolidge Cricket Ground on Sunday in Antigua and Barbuda. The duo shared 9 wickets between them as Sri Lanka resumed the fourth and final day of play on 34-1 in pursuit of 124, was scheduled out for 108 in 29.5 overs. Sri Lanka seemed on track for an expected win with Nisham Maduskar and Dinesh Shandimal at the crease and the score 46-1. Nia Smith captured 5 wickets to hold a West Indies select 11 to victory, but the game took a certain turn after Smith trapped Shandimal LBW for 19 and then bowled Maduskar for 30 to lead them 60 for 3. He followed up by having Dhananjaya da Silva caught behind for 1 before Joseph joined the demolition by bowling Pansindu Sori Yabandara, while O.J. Shields accounted for the wicket of Sonal Dinusha for 4 to leave Sri Lanka in a spot of bother at 68 for 6. Sri Lanka was still favored to win when Prabhav Jarasuriya and Milan Ratnayake carried the score to 89 for 6. However, that advantage disappeared when Smith held on to a return catch to Mitch Dharasuriya for 10 and Joseph Bol Raganaki for 6 to reduce them to 93 for 8. The duo then wrapped up the contest by dismissing Vishwa Fernando and Lahiru Kumara in quick succession to complete a stunning victory. Smith led the way with 5 for 30 while Joseph Snell 4 for 41.
0: The Canneries Youth League 2026 reaches its grand finale as the champions to be crowned this weekend after weeks of thrilling youth football action. The Luselec BOSL Canneries Youth League 2026. The under-10s, under-12s and under-14s division will battle it out for championship honors this Saturday 27th of June and Sunday 28th June. Meanwhile, the under-17 division kicks off their semi-final stage midweek before joining the finals weekend action. In the under-17 division, semi-finals are set for the Saab playing facility. All 4 teams have fought valiantly through the group stage and now only one step separates them from the final berth. On Tuesday 23rd, Valley Soccer plays GMC at 4:30 p.m. while on Wednesday, the 24th of June, Moshi United plays Lancers FC also at 4:30 p.m. Moshi United and GMC United have been the standout teams in the group stage, with Sheridan Sylvester of GMC United and Nazri Alexander of Moshi United both leading the scoring charts with 5 goals apiece. Valley Soccer and Lancers FC will be determined to upset the odds and secure a place in the final. Following Tuesdays and Wednesdays semifinals, the under-17 division will conclude on Sunday with the third place playoff and the championship final.
1: Meanwhile, Elijah Williams continued his profiling of teams participating in Season 3 of the St. Lucia Semi-Professional Football League, and today the spotlight falls on Beaufort South. With the start of Season 3 quickly approaching, Beaufort South is sending an early warning to the rest of the Semi-Pro Football League. After reaching last season's final and emerging as one of the few teams capable of troubling defending champions Leclerc, the Green Monsters appear to have strengthened an already dangerous squad ahead of the season. The Southern outfit, which was newly promoted from Season 1 before making a major statement in Season 2, is now being viewed as one of the leading contenders to challenge Leclerc's push for a third consecutive title. For followers of St. Lucia Football, Beaufort South's ride is no accident. The club remains the only team to win the prestigious Black Hat title 4 consecutive times between 2016 and 2019, and its reputation as one of the island's strongest football programs continues to shape expectations around the team. Perhaps the biggest boost for Beaufort South is what has not happened. There have been no major transfers out of the squad that would strengthen their league rivals, allowing head coach and former national striker Jamil Joseph to keep the core of last season's team intact. That core includes goalkeeper Clendon Ferdinand, defenders Kimberley Mason and Kendall Clark, midfield leader Trent Alexander, and the young forward Obafemi Poyet. The team also retains attacking options in Moses Henry, Fabiola Edwards, and Taj Constantine, while Sean Alfred and Donovan Popey remain valuable impact players coming off the bench. Chosen's rotation policy was a major feature of last season's campaign, keeping competition high and ensuring that no player was guaranteed a place in the starting lineup. That depth helped them maintain their high-pressing attacking style across the season. Now the squad appears even deeper. Former Labrie captain, the Panayot Edward, regarded as one of the standout central defenders in last year's Super League season, is among the reported additions. Utility defender Charlie Louis from Shoulder is also expected to strengthen the defensive unit, while former national youth goalkeeper Justin Joseph adds further competition in the goal. A fit again, Gregson President brings additional experience, while attacker Laron Martial and midfielder Mickey Jordan, both from Shambhala Shiloh, add more options going forward. The additions clearly suggest Beaufort South are preparing not simply to repeat last season's run, but to improve on it. Still, questions remain over Noel Lucky Nicholas and former national player Joseph Marfallet. Nicholas did not feature last season, reportedly due to transfer eligibility issues, while McFarlane's situation remains uncertain. Neither player appears on the current squad list. However, it is rumored that they may have found a home in the central casting squad. Even without them, Beaufort South showed last season that they have the quality and depth to compete with the best teams in the league. With the core retained, new reinforcement added and last season's second place finish still fresh, the Green Monsters enter Season 3 with a clear dark target. They are not just looking to compete, they are looking to go one better, and this coming on the heels as their successfully won the inaugural Black Hat St. Lucia Football Association Boys Under 20 with the MVP of the finals being none other than Obofami Boyer. Look out for Beaufort South.
0: The Bamano Football League Honorable John Paul Estevan Cup came to a wonderful conclusion with Police being crowned champions after edging out New Generations 1-0 at the Fonso playing field on Sunday 21st June. They received $5,000, the championship trophy, while the runners-up New Generation received $2,500 and the second-place trophy. The third-place winner was Borderline Rebels, who won by default over Gara FC. They received $1,250 and a trophy, while fourth-place Debara received $700. The following awards were also presented. The best midfielder went to Shaquan Ants Nelson from Police United FC. MVP of the finals, goalkeeper Daisy Joseph of Police United FC. Also best goalkeeper of the tournament, the best young player Keegan Call of Police United FC. Best defender Marlon Nurse of New Generation FC. MVP of the competition Aaron Richardson of Police United FC. Golden Boots was Yannick Chadlin Noel of New Generation with 7 goals.
1: The stage is now set for an exciting final day in the coast-to-coast netball competition following the conclusion of the semi-finals on Saturday 20th June at the Miku Court. In the juniors division, Little Sisters overwhelmed Shamrock 35-6. To cement a berth in the finals. Also advancing was Ruby Red Darlings, who edged out White Blazers 11-8. Unbeaten to the max, booked their final spot with a 48-29 win over WISG in the senior division. In the other finals play, LX Next Ballers advanced convincingly with a 56-20 victory over Shamrock. The curtains descend on the competition on Saturday 27 June at the Miku Court. Little Sisters will do battle in the juniors, while To The Max and LFX Netballers will go toe-to-toe in the seniors. And Little Sisters will do battle against Ruby Red Darlings.
0: Lionel Messi became the World Cup's all-time record goal scorer as his double against Austria sent holders Argentina into the last 32. The forward got his 17th and 18th goals at the tournaments to move too clear of Germany's striker Miroslav Klose, whose tally came between 2002 and 2014. Messi's milestone moment came in the 38th minute of the Group J encounter in Dallas, sweeping home a first-time finish from just inside the penalty area, after Thiago Almada had cleverly let Facundo Medina's pullback go through his legs to tee up his teammate. The talismanic frontman's second came in the second half injury time as he fired home from a tight angle past the two Austrian defenders after Julian Alvarez had been denied by keeper Alexander Schlager. Kylian Mbappe scored twice to move joint second in the all-time World Cup goalscoring list as France cruised past Iraq in a weather-delayed game in Philadelphia. Mbappe netted early in both halves to take his World Cup goals tally to 16 in 16 games, too shy of Lionel Messi, who broke Miroslav Klose's record hours earlier. France, who are bidding to reach a third successive World Cup final, are top of Group I with 6 points, while Iraq are bottom with 0. Erling Haaland scored twice as Norway booked their place in the last 32 of the World Cup with a 3-2 victory over Senegal in New Jersey. After just 2 games in the competition, the Manchester City striker has now scored twice as many goals, 4, as any other Norway player in World Cup history. Algeria fought back to eliminate debutants Jordan 2-1 from the World Cup and keep their own knockout hopes alive in San Francisco.
1: United Fruit Sports UTS is doing it once again, and it is proud to announce its free physiotherapy clinic for sportsmen and sportswomen aged 16 and over. This clinic will be conducted at the Pastoral Center, East Wales, Marysville, and will run from the 24th of June to the 27th of August 2026. The clinic will provide assessment and treatment of new and chronic injuries, injury prevention and education measures, and support for individuals and teams. Sports are limited, so in order to take advantage of this opportunity, one needs to book an appointment early to avoid disappointment. To book or to gather further information, feel free to contact email address wilkinson.rebecca4@gmail.com. That email address again, wilkinson.rebecca4@gmail.com, or via WhatsApp +444 7515 372 892. That number again with the area code +44 7515 372 892. Please note, this number is specifically a message service number, as they do not take call. Nevertheless, book early for your point.
0: Meanwhile, in the FIFA Men's World Cup, it's fast becoming a golden boot race for the ages. Lionel Messi leads the way with 5 goals from 2 games. Kylian Mbappe and Erling Haaland are second in the standings with 4 goals each, also from 2 games. This is only the second time in World Cup history where 3 players have scored 4 or more times after 2 matches, and the first since 1954. It was another extraordinary few hours of goal scoring from some of the best forwards football has seen. Messi was first up, breaking the World Cup goals record with a double for Argentina against Austria. Mbappe responded in kind with 2 goals in France's weather-delayed victory against Iraq on his 100th international appearance. And it was Haaland's turn soon after, scoring twice as Norway beat Senegal to qualify for the last 32. Not a bad start to his own World Cup career. Harry Kane has the chance to add to his opening day double as England face Ghana later today. This tournament started with Germany's Miroslav Klose, top of the all-time World Cup goal-scoring chart of 16. 2 games in, and the 38-year-old Messi now leads the way with 18 from 28 World Cup games, having scored all 5 of Argentina's goals so far at this edition. But Mbappe isn't far behind. The Frenchman has pulled level with Klose, scoring 16 in as many matches, and will have his sights set on becoming the first striker to win multiple golden boots, as will Kane, and eclipsing Messi's total. Well, that's where we've come to the end of the Vibe Sports News for this morning, brought to you with the compliments of MNC Drugstore, Nagico Insurance Limited, and our friends over at First National Bank. 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
1: 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Think about it. Even the competition is listening. Yep. They're copying and pasting, you know. Now you're feeling the vibe.
2: The wait is over. The KFC National Basketball League semifinals are here, and things are about to get crazy. Four teams, one dream, a trip to the finals on the line. Come see the Ponte Blazers, Courts Jets, Mon Gladiators, and the reigning champions, the Super Kings, as they do battle in a best of three semifinal showdown. Which side are you on? Game 1, Wednesday, June 17th. Game 2, Friday, June 19th. And Game 3, if necessary, Saturday, June 20th. And if you think the semifinals are crazy, just wait. Whoever survives is heading to the finals with their eyes on the Ricky Skeki Estuic Championship Trophy. With finals game one tipping off on Wednesday, June 24th at the Bosseju Indoor Facility. 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
1: One final night. 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

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And the semi-pro of football league season 3 is loading, and the KFC National Basketball Playoffs. 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The number is 725-2455. Of course, if you're outside of St. Lucia, 758 is the area code. And 725-2455 is the number to contact us. 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And of course, don't keep the news to yourself. 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If you need to network your home or office, they are your guys. If you need to purchase a piece of equipment, a laptop, a desktop, a printer, etc., they are your guys too. And of course, if you also need to purchase a nice little techie gift or something convenient, they are your guys.

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0: 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Flow not keeping my rhythm flowing this morning. Putting my rhythm off, right? But it'll keep your rhythm flowing, right? Anyway, the Semi-Pro Football League curtain raiser is coming your way this coming Saturday down at the Philip Marcel Grounds in VA4, where we will see the defending champions, two-time defending champions, the Clary, come up against the champions of the Super League, Anslere. You can't say the defending champions of the Super League because they've been promoted to the Premier League, right? So, champions of the Super League, Anslere, right? In the second encounter of the evening, second place in the Premier League, VA4 South take on second place in the Super League, VA4 North, a VA4 derby. So that's going to be a curtain raiser for the ages. The Community Shield, brand new concept to the Semi-Pro Football League. And we will be looking out for that. That's going to really start off what promises to be a very exciting Season 3 in the Semi-Pro Football League. If it's your birthday today, let me just say a very happy birthday to you. I do hope that you have a very wonderful and a blessed day today. A couple of people I want to shout out that's celebrating today. Let me start off here and say good morning. Birthday greetings going out to Miss Lydia Octave George. She's celebrating today. Lydia, good morning to you and birthday greetings going out to you. I hope you have an absolutely smashing day today. It's also the birthday of Miss Mindy Jordan. She's celebrating today. Mindy, good morning to you. And big birthday shout out going out to you. I hope you also have a smashing day today. And last but by no means least, our in fact, I think it's another birthday again. Media colleague Amanda Faye Clark is celebrating today. Amanda, good morning to you. And birthday greetings going out to you. I hope you have an absolutely smashing day today. And I heard a birdie said to me, I heard this morning on Vibe Radio, some greetings going out to Miss Laverne Spencer, so that she's celebrating today as well. All right. Laverne still has the record for most sports personality of the year, of course, Midget.
1: Sports one of the year.
0: Yeah, well, both, among both men and women, eh? So, yeah.
1: Yes.
0: Birthday greetings going out to you, and I hope you also have a fantastic day today, Midge.
1: Yes, Eli, I just want to shout out Edmund Junior McGrath. We celebrate you today. Happy birthday to you. Also, Jimmy Haynes, we celebrate today. I want to wish you all the best. And last but not least, Laverne, we celebrate today. May you continue to soar in your newfound journey.
0: Yeah, all right. Thanks for that. I'm going to start off the talking points in a slightly comical manner. Right, because I think there needs to be a thorough investigation, right? That's police brutality. How would the police have that kind of team in the Barbado League there? I was told that each team could have brought in four outside players. Let me tell you, police make their four outside players count, we. The fellas fire Shane Polman, Midget, because to me, that... To me, that squad, the fellas out there.
1: No, though, Eli, in the transfer window, Shane Paul was responsible for that aspect of the recruitment.
0: Yeah, but he had played, though.
1: No.
0: Yes, he fired Shane Paul.
1: No, he played his part. He fired himself. He played his part in making sure that the difficult that they face in the Castries Football League did not reoccur in the Babano Football League.
0: Yeah, because Castries are going to let you bring in four outside players. The Castries are doing that just so. But anyway, congrats to the police. That was police brutality, I go say. That was police brutality. You have Ants in a team there. You have Keegan Call in a team there. You have Dante Fitz in a team. Well, Aaron is already a police officer, so Aaron doesn't count as a...
1: Omael Shalry.
0: Omael, mama. Let's see.
1: But they only lost 1-0 to New Generation, so kudos for New Generation in the finals on Sunday. But police did raid the cupboard, like they carried out a successful raid, copying 5 out of the 7 awards.
0: Yeah, I see that. Eh? Well, the fellas had a warrant. They had a warrant. Yeah. The fellas had a warrant. Anyway, congratulations going out to the police on winning that. I guess the police sports club. They make a little change there, you know. Yeah, but people in Barbados will be, some of the teams in Barbados will be vexed. New Generation will be vexed because I think that is New Generation team that there. That is their players there.
1: I'm so happy that change will go into good use because the police canteen is no longer operational.
0: Oh my goodness gracious. anyway, guys, let's move on there from that conversation there. There was also something that happened last night in the NBA. A big blockbuster trade was announced. Giannis Antetokounmpo was traded to the Miami Heat overnight. That's what you heard. He was traded to the Miami Heat overnight. And the Miami Heat get Tyler Hero. They get Giannis Antetokounmpo.
1: Why Eli?
0: Well, Giannis wanted to go. Wanted to go from last season. He was not happy. He said he think he's done enough. He had brought a championship to Milwaukee. He had been asking to go since last season. They tried to trade him last season before the trade deadline, but that didn't pan out. So the Miami Heat get Giannis and Bobby Portis, right? Bucks, they get Tyler Hero, Khalil Ware, Jaime Jaquez Jr., Kaspers, Jacusiones, and 3 first-round draft picks, 2016, 2030, 2031, and 2033. And there's 1 pick swap in 2030 and a 2033 second-round pick. That's a lot of picks there from Milwaukee. You can clearly see that their thinking is to sort of rebuild. Tyler Hero is in his mid-20s, so he's not old by any stretch of the imagination. They'll probably look to try to see what pieces they could put around him. But interestingly enough, this evening's NBA draft, the Bucks have the number 13 pick in the draft. So that they can already add another piece there via the draft. And of course, with all of those picks, that means they can put themselves in line to make another trade. So let's see how that goes. I see some people already saying that Miami is going to win the East. I don't think that's a fait accompli. You have to let the trade, draft go by. Yeah, and see who picks up who, and then see what other trades happen. What for me was very interesting is that Boston was in this race as well. Boston tried to trade Jaylen Brown again. A couple of years ago, they tried to trade Jaylen Brown for Kevin Durant. That didn't work out. And this time around, again, you can effectively say right now, Jaylen Brown is the Boston Celtics' best player. He was the Finals MVP in their title run a couple of seasons ago. He finished 6th in the MVP race this year, played the majority of the season without Tatum, who came back at the end of the season with that Achilles injury. So how it going to look, boy? How that man going to feel that you've put out so much for this franchise, and for the second time they're trying to trade you. That might just put a little trouble in the camp there of the Boston Celtics. But that's big NBA news going on there right now. Giannis Antetokounmpo has taken his talents to South Beach, and he will be in a Miami Heat uniform next season.
1: Let's hope Eli all these picks, not picks, do not turn out to be pickable.
0: Well, let's see. Let's see. I don't think many people want to go to play in Milwaukee here, but I think they say Tyler Hero is from the Milwaukee area, so he might be happy to be closer to home. But I don't hear too many players saying, "Guys, I really want to play for Milwaukee." I don't hear that happening very often. So let's see what can happen. Number one is on the platform. He says, "Latch up all the fathers and mothers on the Banter Vibe Radio 100. To all the fans, bless love to the big stars are scoring in the FIFA World Cup. Support your team or side with the elements." That one is fitting this morning there, because we had a game, the France game yesterday was delayed due to the weather. But that did not stop them from storming through and scoring three goals and heading into the knockout stage. But Midget, this is a World Cup of the stars in the U.S. I know the U.S. Call themselves the Stars and Stripes based on their flag and stuff, but this is really turning out to be a World Cup of the stars, eh?
1: Yes, Eli, it's not just the stars, but a lot of people are getting stripes in the process. Especially with that race for the leading goal scorer in the World Cup, and it is really heated up now, while Messi has the lead right now, but Mbappe, who is maybe about 12 years his junior, still have a lot of World Cup left in him once he remains healthy and he remains on the football pitch. So it is a very dicey situation. England plays later today, and it also gives Shane an opportunity to improve on his tally. So it's lot of excitement building up right now as we see teams looking to make a statement going into the round of 32.
0: Yeah, I didn't realize how impressive Kylian Mbappe's goal scoring record in the World Cup was. I know he scores a lot of goals, but you know, I didn't realize he's scoring a goal a game. 16 from 16. Messi has 18 from 28. And Mbappe is only 27 years old, so effectively he can play another World Cup at 31, he can play another World Cup at 35, based on how we see, you know, players' careers going in this day and age. And if he keeps himself in good nick, he might also be able to play one at 39. Messi is playing one right now at 38. As a matter of fact, Messi should be 39 tomorrow, Midget, or something like that?
1: Yes, Eli, yes.
0: Yeah, and Ronaldo is playing at 40 plus, so
1: yeah. And Kylian just missed the opportunity to score a hat trick yesterday.
0: Yeah, I find this whole World Cup campaign so far in terms of the guys. There have been some boring games. There have been some boring games. But there always are some boring games in the group stage of the World Cup. So I don't think that's probably an anomaly.
1: Because of the number of teams. So you'll find some watered-down situations.
0: Yeah, but even the teams that probably would not have normally been there, some of them are representing themselves well. Eh? When last Norway was in a World Cup, I think it's because it's expanded. They got an opportunity to get in there. Erling Haaland, I mean, I don't look at Norway as one of the elite teams in the competition by any stretch of the imagination. I know they have Martin Odegaard, who's a very good creative player, and Erling Haaland. But Haaland just, you know, the ball just seems to find him, and he as usual, he's finding the back of the net and doing his thing. I think he probably has the best strike rate of a striker in World Cup history. He's played two games in his World Cup career, and he has four goals. You know, he's averaging 2 goals per game. I don't know any other player has ever done that. Obviously, the sample size is still very small, guys. It's the group stage. But yeah, who do they play next? It's France. They play next, of course. That's the last game in the group, isn't it?
1: I'm not too sure, Eli. All I could say that once you're performing on the world stage, it brings out the best in you. And we have seen that, as you indicated, with a number of teams, especially those who are playing for the very first time, though they are getting beaten, but they are still they're competing, and that's what I like about it.
0: Yeah, I have to say big up Curaçao as well for putting that that draw. Yeah, the games have outside of, Curaçao got a thumping from Germany in the first game. What is the next highest number of goals scored in a game? Five?
1: Was it seven?
0: Yeah, but outside of that, I think the highest number that was scored was five, I think it was. There's been some pretty good teams. Japan has looked really good. Holland has looked pretty good. Don't count out Brazil just yet. They look like they're starting to find their feet a little bit. England has been very pragmatic, but good as well. You know, scored two in the first game, four in the second game. So they too, by no stretch of the imagination am I suggesting that England is going to win the World Cup. Just so you all know, right?
1: in the CONCACAF region, Mexico is leading the pack very well thus far.
0: Yeah, USA, you can't, USA too. USA.
1: Yeah, also USA, yeah.
0: Yeah, although they lost, no, it's Canada that lost Kone, ain't it?
1: Yeah, one of the key players.
0: Yeah, unfortunate there. Broken leg there. Colby, morning to you, my brother. He says the only player I can think of with that kind of goals to game ratio is Just Fontaine, who won the 1958 Golden Boot for France with 13 goals in 6 games. But the thing is, was that the only World Cup that he played? Because, like, that's just for one competition. I talk about that Al Haaland, so far there's 2 games he played in his whole career. But good shout there, Colby. Good shout there. Someone says, Eli... Harry Bob. Like, really, Bob? I nearly read that. Casa. Oh, my goodness gracious. Okay, all right. Yeah. Anyway, Colby's typing again. What did he say there? He says, yes, it was the only tournament. He has the record then. That's 2 point something goals per game there. 13 goals in 6 games, mama. Alright, so he definitely would have the best ratio. So good shot there, Colby. Good shot there.
1: Colby, enjoy the World Cup wherever you are.
0: One second. Go ahead, Midget. You can speak. Let me just do this there quickly. Yeah.
1: Yes, Eli. As we indicated, Messi will be turning 39 tomorrow, and he still looks like he has a lot left in the tank, leading Argentina defense at this year's World Cup. And it looks very dicey now, as teams are already booking their way into the round of 32. And for me, this is where the real competition starts, in that round of 32. And based on the matchups, one would expect some very keen and more exciting football over there in the United States.
0: Yeah, I'm back. Yeah, okay. Yeah, Mitch, I'm in agreement with you. I think so far, so good. I was just pulling up the groups there. So Group A, Mexico leads. They're on 6 points from 2 games. South Korea, 3 points from 2 games. But you expect these two to go forward in the group. Canada on 4 points from two games. Switzerland 4 points from two games. You also expect these two to sort of move ahead in the group as well. Group C, Brazil and Morocco lead the way on 4 points each. But Scotland, they have 3 points. Anything can still happen in that group there. So you have to be...
1: That's a dark horse day, right?
0: Yeah. You have to be mindful. Yeah, but I think Scotland are going to make it. They might make it as one of the best third place teams. But I don't think they're going to go through there. That's just my opinion. USA on 6 points. Australia and Paraguay both on 3 points. Right, Australia leading on goal difference. They're on an even zero, whereas Paraguay on a minus two. Don't forget Paraguay, they got thumped by the U.S. in their opening game. In Group E, Germany leads the way, 6 points from two games. Ivory Coast, three from two. I expect Ivory Coast and Germany to go through there. That Ivory Coast Germany game was a very good game. Germany just kind of won that in the last throws. Denis Undav, I think, has 3 goals and 2 assists, so he has as many goal involvements as Messi does for the World Cup, but it's 2 assists and 3 goals, right? In Group F, the Netherlands and Japan, they lead the way, both of them on 4 points. They've played one another. They drew that game two goals apiece. Sweden, I think, is sort of an outside player there that anything can happen, but I expect Japan and Netherlands to go through in that group as well. Sweden might end up finishing as one of the best third place. Egypt leads their group on 4 points from two. Iran and Belgium. Iran, let me tell you, how Iran come into the World Cup then able to compete under them conditions, I will never know. All right?
1: Eli does great determination and resilience.
0: Mama, gas, huh? Anyway, they have 2 draws from their 2 games. But I think their final group game is not in the U.S., so that's good for them. Spain lead the way, 4 points from 2 games. Uruguay, 2 points. Cape Verde, 2 points as well from 2 games. So both of them have 2 draws. So that group is still a bit open. You expect Spain to go through. But in terms of Uruguay and Cape Verde, who knows? I don't know. All right. J, Argentina leads the way, 5 goals scored in 2 games, all 5 of them Lionel Messi goals. So you're starting to think, boy, if somebody, a team clamps down on Messi, where does Argentina go? I mean, obviously they have a cadre of pretty good players, Julian Alvarez, you know, in the mix there as well. But Austria and Algeria, they both have 3 points. The second and third place respectively, so that's going to be interesting. Colombia leads Group K with 3 points from 1 game. DR Congo and Portugal also, they drew their first game. So in Group K, everybody has only played 1 game, right? So that group is nowhere close to shaping up just yet. Same thing for Group L, which includes England and Ghana, who both have 3 points from their first game. Panama and Croatia's at the bottom of that group. Boy, I thought Croatia would be making more noise, but it's only 1 game in. They played England in their first fixture there and came out at the wrong end, 4-2. So that's how the World Cup group stages are shaping up. And that's how we're going to end the program and shape out.
1: Shape out. Thanks, Eli, for that.
0: Yeah. All right, guys. Sit there 3 minutes after it. 3 minutes after it. So that's where we've come to the end of the program for this morning. You guys can join us tomorrow morning, 7 a.m., where we kick off once again with the Vibe Sports News, followed by the banter. The banter brought to you with the compliment of Let's Bet. That's brought to you by Solution National Lotteries, changing lives, the computer store for all your tech and networking needs. Flow. 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The Semi-Pro Football League Season 3 loading up. And the KFC National Basketball League Playoffs. All right. The Soufre Kings and the Bonte Blazers into the finals once again. Game 1 is tomorrow night, 8 p.m. at the Bosage Indoor Facility. There's going to be a mini hoops exhibition game prior to that at 7 p.m. So get in there. lots of excitement, lots of prizes galore. Yeah, make sure you're in there. You ought to be in there, all right? Breakfast Fete is up at 8:30 a.m. Another slew of artists in this morning again. So there's no need to switch. All your great programming is right here. All your great personalities are right here on 92.9 in the north, 100.9 FM in the south. If you can't catch us via the airwaves, do so via the World Wide Web at www.viberadio.com. And guys, please, don't forget.
1: If you don't have the vibe,
0: you don't have the vibe.
1: Have a productive and football enjoyable day, guys.
0: Yeah, I suspect Harry Kane will be looking to put it in the V's.
1: Yeah, man.

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1: The wait is over. The KFC National Basketball League semifinals are here, and things are about to get crazy. 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Come see the Ponte Blazers, Quartz Jets, Mon Gladiators, and the reigning champions, the Super Kings, as they do battle in a best of three semi-final showdown. Which side are you on? 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And Game 3, if necessary, Saturday, June 20th. 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Whoever survives is heading to the finals with their eyes on the Ricky Skeki Estwick Championship Trophy. With finals Game 1 tipping off on Wednesday, June 24 at the Bose Issue Indoor Facility. 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

0: a wine on your bumper. 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
1: She said, let me cater to you. I said, cater to me. 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
1: Spin it all over the ground, all over the counter.
0: With that pot on the fire, yeah.
1: Is your cocoa tea
0: Yeah. 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I feel a sugar rush in my vein.
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0: Somebody's, I suspect, somebody's trying to take care of me. Hold on. Okay, good. All right, I think somebody was trying to take care of me. All right, that's why. So I'm here. Yeah, I'm muted for a little while. So my apologies. Yeah, I brought down my volume and I forgot to bring it back up. All right, so reaching out to Keshera, McVean, Iva, Teresa. You're hearing me now? I'm sure you're hearing me now. I was muted for a little while. Okay, yeah, and somebody, I think the hand of God stepped in and shut me down to bring me up. So that's what it was. Yeah, don't do that. Don't do that. Whoever is doing that, don't do it. All right. And let me also say good morning to those of you who were unable to make it yesterday. You guys, I know one tour y'all get tied up in the whole data put down or throw down or call it what you want. All right, whatever it was, you were not present. And we apologize for that, but we were there. So what you can do is you can go back and watch it. You know this thing's gonna live on, all right? For a little while before we take it down. Before I go into this, let me reach out to my sponsors here in the morning time. Massey Homes, Massey Stores Homes. Good morning to you guys. Thank you very much for being on board here. And don't forget to check out Massey. Big Carnival promotions going on all now, so you can be a part of it too. And if you want to live life large like us with your Samsung 85, you understand? Massey Stores Home, you can get that, trust me. All right, also reaching out to Lamnat Distributors Limited. Good morning and thank you very much for being on board. And hey, let me tell you, breakfast, I will show you all some little highlights of breakfast there this morning, boy. Let me tell you what breakfast looking like. And yeah, things nice, things real nice in the tropics. Let me just, you know, send a little thing out there, you know, just so y'all see what is what. You understand what I'm saying? And then send another thing out there. You know, just so y'all understand. Breakfast large, breakfast nice. You understand? Yeah. Let me reach out to Love Not Cool. Yeah. Look at that. Hey, all our tuna and thing. But hey, Love Not too. All right. So do see we didn't show y'all what was going on. So you're there with us so you can have breakfast. You can download your breakfast. All right. Anything. You can download your breakfast this morning. Also reach out Quick's Vital Supplies. Tortilla. Bring the vibe. Turbo. 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Also the computer store. Good morning. Decor. Finishings, good morning. Domino's Pizza. That's what's going on at Domino's Pizza now as we speak. Let me see. Do I have Domino's somewhere there? Domino's Pizza. Right now, all you gotta do is bang. All you gotta do is buy one large hand toss, two topping pizza, and receive one Coca-Cola or Sprite, 1.25 liters, two branded Coca-Cola glasses. And don't forget it is wild. Supplies last, while stock last. No trip, no sleep. You know how it goes down. This is how it goes down with Domino's Pizza. All right. And also reaching out to Inter Island Distributors. Good morning to you. First National Bank. 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Get a chance to win. You and your friends. All right, you can win $1,000 each on your costume. Jump with the biggest ballast and you're out there. You understand what I'm saying? Travel and Leisure Center, good morning to you. Rag Marketing, Lucian Carnival, CPMC, good morning to you. Petit Party, Relax Will, take care of the rest. Good morning to you and thank you very much for being a part of it. Now, this morning, you know how it goes down. We have excitement and entertainment and information. So I'm going to be bringing on some folks here with us this morning. They're going to be telling us what's going on in their neck of the woods, who they represent, what they do, and even performances inside there. You all know it is. You know what it is. Breakfast Fed Live. Let me reach out to, Michelle there. How you mean, Venus? What publisher you saying there, boy? You ask Roblox when he reached there. The man say he has seen nothing there for a Rasta man. Grand Rising, John Wick, good morning to you. Good morning, Kashawa. All right. Right, Teresa, and clearly, don't mash up my thing behind you, Rasta. Go in the middle, take out my thing behind you. Venus, you sleeping on you, Rasta man. Is we that have thing there, all right? We, as a matter of fact, we have a veg roti there, bro. We have a veg roti there, that bad. And then we have the roti for bowling, all right? I eat both. I just want you to know that. Now, that is the advantage we have. You see, when you go driving school and you only do automatic, you can only drive automatic car. You feel me? But when you go driving school now and you do manual, you can do both automatic, manual, and then you endorse. You have to turn truck, all kind of thing. So me, I endorse for everything. So I can eat bullet food and rasta food. Check yourself. It's you that will stop if anything go down. You understand what I say? So Venus, morning to you, bro. Anyway, let me... Joanne Charles says, morning all. White boy, he says, morning, general of mashup. Venus, you never look at it that way. You never look at it that way. You understand? I can move, bro. United brother. Hey, you know how it goes down. So let me bring in my first guest here this morning. The brother is here. He's been here from early. I know he's waiting. I know that brother will perform this morning. But first, I want to interview that brother right there. Good morning, my brother.
1: Morning, sir.
0: How are you?
1: I'm fine. Hey,
0: good morning, sir. Let me also fuck away. Good morning, sir. That's what it is. Brother, what's going on? Good to have you in here with us. Thank you for showing up. Thank you for being in. All right. Introduce yourself to the place. Let everybody know who they're talking to there.
1: Well, my name is Dennis Charles, a.k.a. Teddy Boy. Teddy Boy.
0: All right.
1: Hails from the south of the island, representing South Calypso Tent.
0: Right. And you are here to do your thing. Talk to me. How long have you been doing? In fact, where that name come from?
1: Well, Teddy Boy came from... first, my name when I started Calypso was Bobby Ted.
0: What?
1: Bobby Ted.
0: Bobby Ted?
1: Yeah, Bobby Ted. Both of my names come together.
0: Okay.
1: So Bobby Ted.
0: Bobby Ted?
1: Yeah, that was my first name.
0: All right, and who changed the name?
1: I changed it.
0: Oh, you sure you didn't change it?
1: I changed it.
0: Normally, it's a woman not changing our name.
1: Well, the women have some part to play in it.
0: And now it changed. All right, so now... Here is the situation. Tell us about you. Tell us, you know, how long you've been in this, in the arena, how long you've been doing this, and, you know, tell us, talk to us.
1: Well, I joined the South Tent back in 2000, but I was in the Calypso business from St. Vincent, because that's where I was raised, in St. Vincent.
0: Okay.
1: So from a younger age in St. Vincent, I was involved in Calypso, Junior Calypso and thing in St. Vincent. But I said I came back to St. Lucia, where I was born in St. Lucia.
0: Uh-huh.
1: I joined the South Tent in 2000.
0: Since in 2000?
1: Yeah, 2000. So, you know, as a joke thing, you know, I just come in and represent and sing, because I like singing.
0: Right.
1: So I joined the South Tent in 2000, and then 2005, you know, problems with the manager, so I had to leave the South Tent, and I came to Castries. I lived Castries.
0: Mm-hmm.
1: For a few times I was working Castries, and then I joined up with Spectrum.
0: Okay, yes, I remember Spectrum.
1: Yeah, I joined up with Spectrum.
0: What's up with Spectrum? What?
1: Well, Spectrum had their problems, but...
0: Right, and they kind of...
1: And then after the breakup of Spectrum, I joined with Shacom.
0: Right.
1: In Socalypso Review.
0: And then Shacom.
1: Yeah, and then Shacom passed. Went back to the South Tent, where I am all now.
0: Right. So you've been around.
1: I've been around.
0: So you understand the culture of all of them.
1: All of them, yeah.
0: So you can safely say he's a grandfather in the tent or grandfather, one of them, in
1: of
0: the
1: course,
0: tent.
1: Yeah.
0: So if I reach in the tent now, I'm a baby. Yeah. Yeah, because I never do Calypso in my life.
1: Yeah, well, Calypso or Soca is the brainchild, you know.
0: Exactly. Soca is the baby.
1: It's the baby
0: of Calypso.
1: Yeah,
0: so. You understand? So that's what it is. Now, last year, what happened last year of your season?
1: Well, last year, I had a good season last year, you know.
0: Mm-hmm.
1: You know, I came along with two good songs. You understand?
0: Uh-huh.
1: Last year, I always have a good season.
0: Right. By,
1: my
0: yeah.
1: songs always go, the crowd always appreciate my contributions and these things, you understand?
0: And what is happening this year? Tell us about this year.
1: Well, this year is no different from the other years. I always have good songs, you understand?
0: Who's your writer?
1: Well, Face Calyx write for me for the past few years. You know, but
0: the great Face Calyx.
1: When I just started, I used to write for myself.
0: Okay.
1: But I link up with Face since 2019 when I was in the finals.
0: Uh-huh.
1: I was in the finals in 2019.
0: Right.
1: With two songs from Face, Ladies First and Crime Gone Legal.
0: Right.
1: So that And from since then, I was at Face Colleagues until now.
0: And from since then, you've been in the finals?
1: No. Remember COVID?
0: Right. That's well. I'm not checking COVID. I'm talking about, you know, every time the competition happened and that kind of thing.
1: Right.
0: You've been making it to the quarters, to the semis.
1: No, the quarters. I never make it to the semis.
0: Yeah, right. So I'm putting this year.
1: Well, this year, I don't know. I can't even explain what happened this year. You know, everybody got a surprise. The South 10 got a surprise because we always have the best shows.
0: Right.
1: And when it's time for judging, we always get the list. You understand?
0: Right.
1: The least people going so into the
0: a bit unfairness in there.
1: Yeah, I think so.
0: Well, we are no.
1: I think so.
0: You feel so?
1: Yeah, a lot of people don't want to face the fact that it's unfairness, but there's a corruption in Calypso, as Queenie had said.
0: Right. Okay, so let me tell you, I'm going to be raw and diplomatic at the same time. I believe that the system not perfect. I agree with you. There are certain things that would probably go on, and I think it should be regulated and that kind of thing. But sometimes being in the position as a judge myself, obviously not for Calypso. Mm. I've never judged Calypso. But being in the position of a judge, I can say to you that sometimes the criteria, because of the way it is set, all right, you go according to a criteria and you just, it's just rigid. And certain things, little things, that probably people miss, the judges trained to do, and they see. You understand? Because there have been instances where I had to take people back to certain videos and say, look at that. Did you even see that? And like,

0: semi-finals when Ayer get rope. You understand? Bring them things. I think you should do judges. What's wrong with me?
1: Yeah, man.
0: You understand?
1: Yeah,
0: that's the way it is.
1: Yeah.
0: But let me tell you, the fact that you've been there, no matter what,
1: yeah,
0: no matter how many times they push you out, no matter
1: still,
0: how many times you're disgruntled, the fact is you're still there. It's
1: still
0: about
1: there,
0: the culture. You're still, and eventually, you never know.
1: Well, as I tell you, I like singing, I like calypso.
0: There you go. So it's what
1: calypso,
0: I love about
1: I love calypso.
0: There you go. So
1: you
0: this morning, since you like singing, you're going to do calypso for us there on the stage. We're going to send you on our big stage, all right, for you to perform. You're going to want to perform in two for us? It's like you like to sing. You're going to perform two for us there. We're going to send you out there. So Mike, my brother, tell the boy there. Send him out there, all right, and let we make a bacchanal. Let me send our way on stage there. All right, so you can go on the stage. You want to go on the stage, go on the big stage. You see the you see the silver X, you see that? Yeah, on the floor, you have to, the silver, right, you have to be behind that. And you have to be between Ezra and Cupid. All right, that's your stage. Yeah, that's Ezra and that's Cupid. Yeah, and that is your stage. So you can do what you want in the middle there. All right, you in charge. You're like the boss there right now. All right. You ready for me, high tension? Start it.

it up. 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I admire you all, Calypso. I can tell you that. But I'm telling you the truth. I think I intimidated by Calypso. I just don't know if I want to go inside of there and as a Calypsonian face the ten pinners. The man ruthless. You understand what I say? As an MC, I good. That man look good to me. You know, but going in there, bro, as a Calypsonian, I don't know, boy. I don't know. So face, people like face, they are all of y'all. You're listening, watch me. Y'all have to write the perfect Calypso. So when I go inside, boom, we take it one time. You understand? Yes, you ready for the second one? Give us the second one. Now we go.

0: Everybody, I see Gilroy all day. You say a whole song about rice, and you still have nothing for you, Mr. Cherry. Mr. Vedas, they're asking for Rastaman food, but not here. My brother, let me tell you something. Like anything else, I always say, instead of good luck, I say congratulations. Because it's an achievement. You've been there from eons in the Calypso Arena. According to you, you just love to do it. You know, obviously winning and getting to the finals, and them, that'll be the icing on the cake. Yeah, you understand what I'm saying? So for the future, keep doing what you're doing. Don't forget the song for next year. As the judges, what's wrong with me?
1: That's right.
0: All right, yeah, you have to put that in. Judges, what's wrong with me? You know, tell me what to do. Ask them for advice. Now, if you ask them for advice for all this season, and you come through, and you make it, then I will be forced to side with you. That's something wrong with the judges. You understand what I'm saying? Well, I like it, my brother. Thank you very much for coming through to Breakfast Fed. When you come out there, it's your breakfast. I will just put up some breakfast and things for Venus and them so they can download it. You understand what I say? Take it easy, my brother.
1: Okay,
0: all right. That is what it is. You see, that is the thing about y'all. You see, Venus and them, Venus, they're looking for problems in the arena. I put food there for you, Venus, for you to have. You will want it. Look, I will send it out for you again. That one there, the thing I sent in through there, that is insider there. That is the veg roti. You understand what I say? That is the veg roti there, bro. All right, I have your back and inside. Now, that one there, if you look under, you'll get the veg, but on top is the meat. So it's two. It's for Rasta and Bolet at the same time. All right, but I alone not can eat. You know, it's the sexiest guy. He's so sombre, man. Teddy boy, big up to him. Love this guy. All right, yeah. Now, from you getting it, good show. You know how it go. All right? All right, so I getting set to bring you all another cook. All right, they're about to come in to do something for you, to tell us a little bit about what is going on. Now, people, hey, don't sit on, you're worried. Don't worry, we're good. Yeah, don't worry about nothing. Is you not good there? So don't you, when I introduce you, is there you there? You understand? I just setting you up. You there already. Okay, so people, you know how it goes down. We always have our different community carnivals. You know, you have the Denry Carnival, you have Ufford Carnival, Cicero Carnival, right? Now, boy, Cicero Carnival is a bad thing now. Cicero having that Juve. What morning was that? Saturday was Queen Show, bro. Castro South, I need Queen Show. And boy, throughout, you and Franny and Scotty saying earlier, don't forget, we have Juve. You know, anytime I leave in the place, by the whole of the month, packed vehicles, Juve about to go down. I am now rebranding our Minister Ernest Hiller. Dan is not just for Dan, is the Minister of Bacchanal. That's Dan constituency. And that man. And he's pushing that speed. So kudos to you and all the community carnivals. And one of the biggest ones, and it's a staple, is the Grozile Carnival with the Grozile Queen Show. And tomorrow, speaking of which, some of our Grozile Queens are going to be in here with us. All right, the Grozile Queen Show, Grozile Carnival. Let me tell you, there's always a Grozile Friday night, but that one is another thing altogether. Now, we have different bands in the session. All right, and one of my soldiers there, he have a big bad man, that one called Muse. So let me introduce my soldier. Morning, my brother. How you stay there?
2: Morning, I day, myself.
0: You day. Then going back at all. All right, and that's what it is, my brother. Let me tell you, welcome once again. You were here with us last year.
2: Yeah.
0: All right, and I like the fact that you dare in it again this year. You understand what he's saying? And it's all about the carnival. It's all about the culture. Talk to me about what's going on for this year. What's going on? Look at that boy. Things nice in the tropics there. Yeah, things nice in the tropics there. I'm going to put it for the people to see. We're talking about Fuse Carnival band, all right, part of the Grozile Carnival, and that's happening. So Denver happens to be one of the band leaders, right?
2: Yeah.
0: Talk to me about the band. Talk to me about Grozile Carnival. When exactly is Grozile Carnival?
2: Well, Grozile Carnival is on August. Actually, the parade is on the 2nd of August.
0: Uh-huh.
2: And we have a night mass on the 1st
0: A night mass.
2: Yeah. A night mass.
0: First of August.
2: First of August is a night,
0: night mass.
2: And then the second of August is the parade of the bands.
0: No sleeper.
2: No sleep.
0: Tim, no sleep, let me see. You know what that reminds me of? That reminds me of time when we used to do Juve as Siwa. Well, let me tell you a lot. I would leave Marsha where I born. Leave Marsha and we sleep in. You all know where the courthouse was by the Constitution Park there? That's a fella sitting on the wall there. We're resting on Voyager's wall. We're sitting down by Valmore and waiting. And hear that, the time there, no band, no, like, all them music. Pan, bro. Still pan we doing Juve to it. So if you see the fellas pushing the thing through the town, and Diamond still and them is plicky-ting. But in the place, man, who winding down on pan? And at the time, it have nothing to do with you ain't pan and all kind of thing in them new songs. Now you mad before Calypso, that is Calypso. Then power is so, jump high, jump low, bro. That is what we jump into. And you want some of the biggest songs? Carnival Day, He Shall Up, and I'm like, that's bad. And then the fella start making burning flames. Yeah. Yeah. So that's what that remind me of. When you say night mass into the parade. Because after that, we just run home fresh and come back on the road. Yeah. Team no sleep. So we're looking forward to that. Now tell us about your band. That's your second year with your band?
2: The food.
0: Third year with your band. Food. All right, tell us about the band. Tell us where the band based. I want to know how you can register for the band, how many sections. Tell me about the band.
2: Well, this year we have actually four sections.
0: Mm-hmm.
2: Right, so we're going to be, we have a section, but I cannot talk too much. We're going to reveal it in the party at 6, which is the 27th of this month, that Saturday coming.
0: Sips.
2: Yeah, Carnival Drama. You know, I came about that name with my partner, Kuya. The Carnival Drama party, you know?
0: I see them by default. Yeah, you never know what will happen.
2: Yeah.
0: You never know what will happen here at Breakfast Fest. I just put it out there for the people to see. All the information there, Sips. So, Carnival Drama, the revealing costumes. All right, and your tickets are sold at Irie Eats, Bar One in Grosjele, Irie Eats in Radio, and Fuse Bites. Wait, can say Fuse Carnival Band, Fuse Bites. All right, Grosjele, check it out. Yeah, one thing, marketing on point. No sleep is the reveal of the costume, Sips Carnival Drama. Yeah. All right, now if you want to be a part of it, I get all the information going to be on given the page, on the page. So talk to me about the Instagram page.
2: Fuse Carnival Band on Instagram.
0: Mm-hmm.
2: We have not opened the Facebook page yet, but you can follow us on Instagram. You'll get the information. So we'll have our pop-up band registration. Also on the day, we'll have band registration going on.
0: Right.
2: Yeah, after the reveal of the costumes.
0: And where will the registration be for the band?
2: Well,
0: after the revealing?
2: Well, it could be like $100.
0: No, where exactly can people go to register?
2: They could come to the location at the recreational, Grosjele Beach Recreational Park.
0: Okay, yeah.
2: Or you could contact me. They'll see the numbers soon. We'll put the numbers for that.
0: Uh-huh.
2: And we'll be popping up at different various locations. So I'll be putting it out there so they will know.
0: Right, so you guys can get the information if you go Fuse Carnival Band, F-U-Z-E, Carnival Band on Instagram.
2: Yeah.
0: Just follow and you will get all the information. What is very interesting, what I like to hear is $100.
2: Yeah.
0: $100 and you're in the band.
2: Yeah.
0: $100.
2: That's to register.
0: Oh, to register. Yeah. Okay, and then I guess the different costumes will tell you the different prices and stuff like that. But the whole thing is the launch. Which is what date again?
2: June 27th, Saturday.
0: Saturday, June 27th. From what time?
2: Well, we actually start from 5.
0: From 5?
2: Yeah.
0: Okay, so there you go. So June 27th, Saturday, Grosjele Massive. And you don't have to be from Grosjele to be in Grosjele Massive. You know? I just want you all to know that there are no segregation in that. You know, if you want to jump with Fuse and you from Central, jump with Fuse. You want to jump with Fuse and you come from before? Jump with Fuse. You understand? Enter the band and have some fun. Now, how are you have to do for me?
2: Mm-hmm.
0: When you launch,
2: yeah.
0: you have to come back here with two models in costume, you know. You know you can sleep on that. That's it. He like them, my boy. He like them. They're not saying, that'll make you happy.
2: Yeah,
0: you like them, my boy. Yeah, man. So, let me see. What else do we need to know as it pertains to Fuse? Talk to me.
2: Well, pertaining to Fuse, after this, we'll have different promotion vibes going on.
0: Mm-hmm.
2: You know, we'll be there throughout the events that Grizzly Carnival Committee is also doing. If
0: right.
2: they follow the Grizzly Carnival Committee page, they will see it also. They have some
0: right.
2: events leading to the carnival,
0: mm-hmm.
2: some explosion of colors, paint and powder events and stuff like that.
0: Right.
2: Also, you know, they could also follow different bands, have different vibes doing too, because it's not me alone. There's other
0: right.
2: bands. So
0: I like the fact that you know, you're not keeping it just to boy, it's Fuse. It's Fuse.
2: No, it cannot just
0: it's
2: be Fuse.
0: About unity.
2: No,
0: I like that. I like that vibe. Yeah. I like that vibe. You know, when you're talking Grizzly Carnival is one holistic thing. It's not Fuse there, that one there, and that one there.
2: You're trying to bring it out different. You know, Grizzly is to be more like a t-shirt mask. Then there's a change it out to different little costumes who
0: Big
2: have feathers,
0: costume.
2: Who have, you know.
0: You understand? Just now, it's I suspect Grizzly will have the own king and queen of the bands. I feel it coming, you know. I feel it coming, you know. Because Grizzly growing. Yeah, before it was just the carnival, then the queen show jump in the thing, and Godzilla now have the committee have plenty things going on. I'm going to try to get one of the committee members in here to give us a good rundown, you know, of what is going on
2: that's
0: and the calendar and that kind of thing.
2: The calendar and the page. If they follow Grizzly Carnival Committee page on Facebook, you'd see they have it on Instagram too.
0: Right.
2: Just post it too.
0: So all you have to do is just do what
2: page.
0: You do.
2: Yeah.
0: All right. Well, I like the vibe. That's the way to go. That's the best way to go. My brother, congratulations. I ain't telling nobody inside of her good luck. All right? Everything is congratulations.
2: Yeah.
0: Because you see, as far as I'm concerned, you know, it sucks. It's a success already.
2: Yeah.
0: The very fact that you put your best foot forward and that's your third year.
2: Yeah.
0: Third year, dude, what will make you go into that, boy?
2: Well, boys, you know me already, I'm passionate. I just play music sometimes.
0: Right.
2: Do the thing. And then, you know, the carnival thing, like in the sound thing, I just end up going, then I just, you know, open my own band. Like, I still have little talks with man like Loma, you know,
0: get
2: a lot of strength from Loma. Big up to Zubo Carnival Band, you know.
0: Yeah.
2: A lot of strength, especially this year, too. Loma have my back, I will tell you that.
0: Well, all right. Well, that is a good thing.
2: Yeah.
0: You know, the National Carnival and they're pushing it there and then bringing you guys in, taking you under their wings. That's a good thing.
2: Yeah.
0: So, big up to you, Loma, and the Manjan. And Zuvu.
2: Yeah.
0: All right, large up, big up to you guys. Gilroy say for the night mass, will my friend Twist the 10 pines get a free package?
2: Well, you know, they have deals.
0: He's
2: planning on giving away a few, maybe on the next show.
0: Let me tell you something, brother. You he said the concept reminds me of the battle relay too. It's true, because it's from 19 today. But the thing is, your concerns, we've cleared it up. Priest can get a free costume. He just has to choose his section. All right, 27th, that is Saturday. The big reveal is going to happen. Tell us what is happening again.
2: At the Francis Babalastic Stadium, Grizzly.
0: Y'all ain't
2: that. I want to big up all the artists and them, you know, all them man give me strength, them man drive me.
0: Who do we expect at the show?
2: Well, we have Kuya, we have Tally Boy, we have Bronx and Mata, you know, Emran is supposed to be passing through.
0: Right.
2: We have Skinny, you know, the Brain. We have Skinny, we have my boy, the Black Boy. Yeah, Black Boy coming down soon, you know, he messaged me
0: already. Right.
2: Yeah, he's way. We have Scratter, we have Shemi J, you know, even if she cried.
0: If she cried, she lied.
2: And to the DJs and them, you know, big up Shiloh, big up all them man, Mikey, you know, all them man there, FB.
0: All right, that is a blessing, so we're looking forward to it. The reveal of the costumes that's going on. Don't forget where you can get your tickets. You can get them at Irie Eats in Redwood, Bar One in Grizzly, and Fuse Bites. All right?
2: Also, you can get from Kuya too, man.
0: Let me tell you, Kuya, give Kuya a mic. Put a mic in Kuya.
2: Give Kuya
0: a mic there for me.
2: Put, yeah, now it's all the big up, you know.
0: Put Kuya, come. Go so. Yeah, give Kuya a mic there. Kuya feel he will just reach inside of the place and stay silent.
2: And you know, we all have to big up Bounty Rum, you know?
0: Yeah, for sure. For
2: yeah,
0: sure.
2: Big up Nos, big for up Miss sure. Angela.
0: Yeah, and yeah. Big up Sir Gene and
2: yeah,
0: the
2: yeah,
0: crew.
2: The whole crew.
0: Yeah, yeah, yeah. Let me organize Kuya there. Let me organize
1: my man.
0: Let me bring him into the picture there. Yeah, Kuya there. All right, look Kuya there with his breakfast set. Look Kuya there, yeah.
1: You have to put it up because get the real breakfast here.
0: You understand?
1: Yeah, man, the real breakfast.
0: What are you saying, my son?
1: Yeah, man, I there, man.
0: Morning. Always a pleasure.
1: Of course.
0: You know, let me tell you, whenever we see, you know, whenever you know, there's certainly when you see, you know, big up on our mutual respect and thing. Always a pleasure, always
1: yeah, man.
0: A blessing, you know,
1: for sure,
0: when
1: for
0: we
1: sure.
0: link up.
1: For sure.
0: And you in the carnival.
1: Yeah,
0: in
1: the... yeah, man, carnival drama.
0: Yeah.
1: But you know that carnival drama thing, you know, because every year they always have a drama, you know. Carnival always have a drama. So, yeah, man, so I tell them that, you know what, we go give it sips. Carnival drama. You understand? Because when you put out the flyer and you look at the flyer, you go see the artist on the flyer. It's drama alone on that stage, you know? Drama alone. Yeah, man.
0: I like that. But, bro, it is good to see, you know, all the brothers working together, you know? And that's the vibe. A lot of the time, you know, people jump up and it's all about, boy, and negativity. We quick to push. Boy, that happened there. That man go down there. That happened there. And when we see positive vibes, We don't big it up. We don't True. Make noise about it, you know. We don't hash. You know, we stick on
1: yeah,
0: the
1: yeah.

0: drama.
1: Dinner drama.
0: Yeah, you understand? Yeah, because we had to deal with them accordingly.
1: Yeah. Say it as it is. Yeah, well, you all know me.
0: They know from me, you know what's up.
1: Yeah. They know what's up. I say what it is, you know. One of the people that take offense, they blacklist me several times already. A different thing.
0: I'm joking. You see the, when the boat straight from the fisheries?
1: Yeah, you check it. My fellas, let me tell you, good luck. Somebody say, yeah, man, plenty of people giving you love in there. And,
0: yeah, man.
1: Other people looking forward to the night mass.
0: No, the night mass go be a fight.
2: Yeah, man. Night mass have Kuya, Tally Boy.
0: They don't have performing there. They don't put on one of the...
2: Yeah, you see
0: Levi Chin personally, boy. I do big up Levi Chin.
2: Glow sticks,
0: he's doing that thing. He's doing it. Yeah. He's doing his thing internationally. So
1: yeah, man. You see them fellas that just grew in the vibe and just remain humble, and that's the key for me. The key for me is to grow and just remain humble. You ever see Real Boss make noise? No. Us don't make noise and go on an excitement and that thing. You're there behind the scenes, you're doing your thing, and people just seeing what your work is. That is what it is. So you see what y'all doing there?
0: Yeah.
1: Big up y'all.
0: Yeah, man.
1: Yeah, you know you are my support. You just didn't send the flyer to put it on your billboard.
0: Yes.
1: So organize the flyer for the flyer to go on the billboard. Don't sleep on you. You want to become the sponsors? Yeah. Talk to me.
2: Well, big up Hennessy, big up Bounty Rum. Big up someone that tell me don't big them up, you know?
0: Yeah, man. This is why you just say, I'll go down some bus, man. Snow water run deep, so
1: exactly.
0: Don't big them up. Big up Bianca cover sponsors. Yeah. You know, we good.
2: Big up yourself.
1: Well, I like that. So people, you heard it right there. June 27, that is Saturday.
0: Yeah.
1: All right.
0: On the Grozile Stadium.
1: Yeah.
0: Yeah.
1: Babalaman.
0: Big up Kingston.
1: Yeah.
0: Be busted enough.
1: Yeah. All right. So thank you very much for coming in, fellas. You don't know. We will see you again. I know I will hear from you. And don't forget, you'll have to bring the models in.
2: Yeah, man. For sure.
1: We've been seeing the models are not coming.
2: We're ready.
1: Yes. And y'all bringing the models in, just tell me. And bring artists for the models.
2: We have artists.
1: Y'all
2: are there. He's coming.
1: All right, fellas. Take it easy.
2: Yeah.
1: No, trust me. He coming through. All right. Yeah. We good. All right. So people there. All right. Grozile now. You know, we have another performer. We have a brother who has been doing his thing. Take the mic from that man. Take the mic from that man. Goso.
0: Yeah. We'll give them a little vibe in the morning there.
1: Yeah. Take the mic from that man.
0: Then we boom the morning.
1: Yeah, and give him the mic. And let me tell you what to do for me. Yeah, you standing between Ezra and Cupid. Yeah, do your thing. Do your thing. You ready?
0: Yes.
1: Start it.

Yeah, boy, big up Cupid, big up Ezra. You know already? Yeah, boom. Breakfast Bet, my name is Queer Fire. You know already? We're outside Carnival 2026. Big up Vibe Radio. Yeah.

0: Yes, send the other guest through for me, all right? Yeah, let me bring the other guest on. Bring the guest in your... Because if you mash up my thing behind you, you're not going to be in
1: trouble. Hey, bon Dieu. Right? Bon Dieu.
0: So you can go in the center now.
1: Bon Dieu, bon Dieu, bon Dieu.
0: Let me tell you, people, you ask for it and so you get it, Tally boy. What on.
1: Hey there, right there, man.
0: You there, what you say, my soldier?
1: Yeah, man.
0: A pleasure to have you in here with us this morning. One of the fellas making noise. And you know, for those that don't know, Tally boy had just come. You understand, Tally boy had been on the circuit. Introduce yourself. Talk to us about Tally boy, my brother.
1: Well, you know, really. Like by the name of Tally boy, you know, I'm from the area of Rakomengo CDC, you know, I have this team called MKG, you know, we've been at it, you know, but right now we're seeing the vibe getting on a level where, yeah, we on a roll there. So, you know, we got beating them, we got breakfast, hey.
0: Breakfast, fat, you good to that. But let me tell you though, like I was telling people, you know, you've been on the scene and a lot of people just don't know. I know you've been doing some writing for people behind the scenes. See, a little while ago, I was telling the fella sometimes the boss is in the background, not saying anything, doing things. You know, tell us the likes of who you've done things for.
1: Well, I wrote songs for many artists, honestly. I can tell you that. I can't remember each and every artist I wrote for, but I wrote a catalog of songs.
0: Right.
1: Especially for my Harmony and Makela, the two little girls singing.
0: Yes, yes, yes.
1: I wrote these songs for them. There was once where Makias and Lunas, the two little boys that's been singing the Denry segment. Yeah, I've been writing these songs for these guys as well. Mostly all the songs right now, they're coming out from me. I'm the one writing them as well.
0: That's good.
1: Yeah,
0: that's good.
1: Right, yeah.
0: And we see y'all enjoying the success of a big one. Hey, people done putting fireworks in my thing. What happened, Gaza?
1: Hey, yeah.
0: How y'all can involve and put fireworks in Bella's thing already? We haven't sent the band and perform yet.
1: Yeah,
0: but, and right now, y'all have a big one making waves in the place there right now.
1: Yeah.
0: Bum Bum Whistle.
1: That's right, that's right.
0: Yeah, that is what it is. You were the one who you wrote that song.
1: I wrote that song as well.
0: Right. Talk to me. What gave you that idea? And see, Dale, let me tell you, I've been telling people, and I will say that to my heart.
1: Mm-hmm.
0: I have a lot of respect for the Denry segment artist.
1: Yeah, man.
0: I don't know that I can do it. You got to put it on me, don't you?
1: Oh,
0: I don't know that I can do it. I don't know that I... You know, I think you have to be authentic to do that.
1: Yeah.
0: You understand? I end up being like a Teddy Sin on a Denry segment. You understand? Because the way you all singing that, the way you all... I don't know. It's the same way when I come out and I do a power.
1: Yeah.
0: Someone watching like, boy, what going on? Where is that man? You know, and for me, as my skill, like my generous, I cannot stand up toe-to-toe. Now, mind you,
1: the runners,
0: I may be able to do something, but not as well as you guys do that.
1: Yeah.
0: And you know how crafty it is when you're coming with the lyrics and putting it there. And, you know, hey, big up to you. How long you been doing this?
1: Well, since I was going to secondary school, you know. I've been doing it like, matter of fact, primary school. Yeah, from a little boy. Time you always hot too, you know. Ricky T, you, that's something. I can give me
0: Tizzle.
1: All them little time.
0: And Bun to Mago, defense them
1: beating drums to these songs, you know.
0: Nice.
1: I little boy, I hear them songs and I beating drums every day. I get in trouble in front of my mother. I was like, something you know is that? Yeah, Ricky T, I singing, I beating my drums.
0: You check it.
1: And at the time too, shout out to Black Boy too. When I got in love with the Denry segment, it was called Lucian Kudura at the time. I was a little
0: right,
1: primary school.
0: Right.
1: And I had a song called Who Like a Footballer?
0: Bong Score Basketballer.
1: Black Boy, my first ever song was a remix to that. I don't call Black Boy and tell him that already and make him know he's like, boys, he's because the boy from My Tally Boy was just an influence from the Black Boy
0: Black
1: as well.
0: Boy. Gasser, let me tell you, you know, the fact that you're saying that, you will always grow. Because the reality is to give, you know, kudos to the people that influence you. Like I tell people, I had just come.
1: Yeah,
0: all right.
1: Man.
0: It was Cupid that bring me in that thing. You'll never believe it.
1: Yeah,
0: Cupid
1: man.
0: Ambushed me as a radio announcer, always the MC. She ambushed me to do a song Mad Again. And then we take it to the stage after that, and from there they go running. But my influence has always been people like Invader, T.C. Brown, them kind of man. You understand, growing up on them fellas, music and MCing and bringing them fellas in.
1: You are inspiring people behind you too.
0: Exactly.
1: Those watching, yeah.
0: Exactly, and for you now, the fact that you writing for the younger generation,
1: right?
0: You know, you helping them come up. So
1: because I see what that could have been, like, because you remember, like, when it comes to the Denry segment, the youth don't really be involved, you know, like in singing it as much, you know.
0: Facts.
1: So it was an era where it was never getting youths into Denry segment. I was like, I will be the one to change that, because I was the age once, and I wanted to do it bad, and nobody was in Guinness.
0: Yeah.
1: You know, I used to try my best. I used to go out there, even as a young little youth too, when I should secondary school, try and go to certain places and sing. People don't want to pass the mic for me because, you know, I didn't know who I is, right?
0: Right.
1: So I wanted to be different when I burst, you know?
0: Yeah.
1: I take my time. I stay down. When I come up, bro, when I come up with my hard working and my sweat, bro, I say, you know what happened? Them little is always troubling me. They want to sing, bro. Making them sing, bro.
0: Fox.
1: I see me in them.
0: Yeah.
1: You check it, so
0: yeah.
1: That is the influence behind me trying and making the youths come and sing as well, and making little children sing the Denry segment.
0: Right.
1: Because
0: right.
1: We can do it, you know. It's just how we do it, especially with the girls. I will always keep it clean. I'll always keep the music for schools. I will always keep the you will never get a Denry segment from Harmony and Makela where, okay, inappropriate. No. I keep it strictly for the school and the kiddies carnival, because they have kids carnival.
0: I like that.
1: You know, but it's
0: like
1: big man song not playing anything.
0: I like that. You know, you saying that, bro, and I will tell you something. For years, I was doing a children fest. Years. Mm. All the fellas coming and perform. Wiki T, Esha, all the man. And guess who could have never performed at the show? Superman.
1: Yeah.
0: Fuck, I could have never performed my show.
1: Because
0: all my song, well, multiple things, nationalities, take out that there. Turn things upside down. So I could have never performed.
1: That's why I look for sure.
0: I could have never performed in my own show.
1: Yeah,
0: you understand? All the fellas are like, everybody like that. Pringles can't perform at the show. You understand?
1: I check what you say.
0: So what you say there, bro, is a thing. You know, it's a good thing, but it's always good, though. You know, I know you doing things for the young ones, and, you know, ensuring that they come up and they do things that are inappropriate. But you also, don't forget to lead by example. Even though, and big people thing is big people thing.
1: Mm.
0: All right? However, you know, you always put yourself there. Because I learned something a long time ago. You see, you want to get the crowd, get the children.
1: Yeah, man.
0: You see, children.
1: That is the new generation, bro.
0: Bro, let me tell you. I have two youths. Look one there. And I have another two.
1: Yeah, man.
0: All right? It's them people that influencing me. So you see your child say, Daddy, I like that. Is that you like doing?
1: Yeah.
0: You check it?
1: Yeah.
0: So from you start making music where children can like too, let me tell you.
1: You have the place.
0: You in it, eh? You have the place. You have the place.
1: That's what I knew.
0: Two people are influencing music. Women and children. Jump by jump, look. Fellas, go follow.
1: Yeah. Check it. You know
0: fellas, go follow. Don't let nobody fool you, bro.
1: Cool.
0: Make music for women. Fellas, go follow.
1: Yeah, man. Yeah.
0: Make music for children. Parents, go follow.
1: Check
0: you have the place.
1: Yeah, so there's no
0: you have the place.
1: I know how you come and, how you going to contribute it as
0: exactly.
1: Well.
0: Exactly.
1: It's mine.
0: Exactly. So that's why it is. Let me tell you, when I saw that, my daughter goes to convent. My daughter attends the convent.
1: Yeah.
0: And the day although they passed through, a couple of weeks ago, I was there.
1: Oh, yeah.
0: I was there.
1: Yeah.
0: And you pull up on your figure, let the way them talk. And when you were, I see one, two teachers' face get loud, like, what about to say that?
1: What I want to say that?
0: And then you give them the whistle.
1: Yeah.
0: Convent whistle.
1: Convent whistle. I can be clean, because I knew I was in school.
0: Yeah, you have to switch it.
1: Yeah, man.
0: You have to switch it. So that was cool. That was good thinking.
1: Me switching that and saying convent whistle make a whole vibe for me yourself. You know, because now
0: thing,
1: I can sing that anywhere by just saying whatever whistle.
0: Right.
1: I don't have to say, well, you know, I know I can say it on air.
0: But my whistle.
1: Okay, I don't know if I yeah. but that is a good vibe that I can actually say a different name with the whistle.
0: Right.
1: Yeah.
0: So, yeah, man. So, kudos to you. And, hey, like I've been telling people, congratulations, my brother.
1: Yeah, bro.
0: Because the only way is up. The only way is up. Yeah. Just stay grounded. Don't do like some people that, boy, they figure I reach.
1: Yeah.
0: You understand? I reach. And let me prepare you. Like you always say, you know, prepare your sons and pray that your sons get a good well from early in life.
1: Yeah, man.
0: You understand? Like for me, I get some horn that make me want to walk from Castle Super already.
1: Yeah.
0: You understand? Girls give me hit and them kind of thing. I'm not preparing you for everything to come. So you see, but it didn't stop me from being. Yeah. So what I basically say to you is,
1: yeah, man, what is it?
0: Every single artist, we have a slow year.
1: Yeah.
0: A bad year. It is so big this year. You have a song that hitting, but it's
1: it like big last tune. Check it.
0: You understand? Don't ever let that discourage you.
1: It's time and
0: put
1: time
0: your head down. Time. Send it
1: I
0: out.
1: Always believe, like, bro, I always believe, though, like, what happened to me right now that would have come there, you know, because it was always a process. You check it.
0: It's a process.
1: I young, I 21 years old age. Check
0: imagine
1: it right now,
0: that. Yeah.
1: So check it out. I was going to school singing them songs.
0: Fox.
1: You know, at the time. I said, no, I just come. You see me?
0: Yeah.
1: So it's always a process, man. I read the vibe. I study the music game to a point where I know it's a process.
0: And grow
1: so I don't
0: vibe.
1: Make me drop in a song and it does score bother me.
0: Now, let me
1: give
0: you some
1: courage
0: advice.
1: To us. You like that one? Look at next one.
0: Don't just stick to the Henry segment, you know. I'm going to tell you why I'm telling you that. And anybody go tell it real. I go tell it as it is.
1: Yeah.
0: I see you perform already. You were afraid of the stage.
1: Yeah, man.
0: You have a presence on the stage. The very fact that you have that presence on the stage, spread it. I mean, that's your main thing. The next segment is your main thing. That's the love. That's where you start. That's your vibe. But don't be afraid to dabble in the power. Don't be afraid to do a little... You see Bungie? Yeah, you realize Bungie? Rough and his soca always... Pure lyrics and them kind of thing. Do something. Don't hold yourself down to one thing. And the next thing is, don't let anybody tell you Denry segment only belong there. It's madness. A lot of them fellas out there, the Marshalls and everybody, they came in and they took some of that Denry segment. Some of them took the influence. If you're seeing, you're hearing it in their songs. They when it was new to them, all of them jump in it. And I mean, kudos to Moto. Give Moto what is. Moto did a lot of legwork. Like, people like Moto and Freezy, the man before you, them man put out certain thing to make people head up.
1: Yeah, you know?
0: Yeah, man, in all the criticism and all of that, look, somebody say Vibe Radio, we say but you know, so you know, don't let them say that this is where it belongs.
1: Yeah.
0: All right, growth is a thing. Bring it out there. You may be the next man to bring it to another level again.
1: Yeah,
0: you understand? Marshall Montano, Ricky T, them fellas perform in Japan and them place. Half of them people can't speak English. But it's just the vibe that you bring in. You understand? That is a universal language.
1: Yeah,
0: you
1: man,
0: see
1: man.
0: That there? That's universal. But y'all in the you in the Soka Monarch?
1: No, I didn't go for the Soka Monarch.
0: Why?
1: Well,
0: you should have
1: the reason being was just a team meeting. It was, you know, we like my program this year really was just to highlight on our Denry segment. And I felt like me going into the soca field was
0: kind of watering it down.
1: You check it.
0: Right.
1: I just wanted to highlight the Denry segment on a level where this year, because, you know, shout out to the all Buyo artists, shout out to Dominica. Right. I feel like a lot of Buyo has been playing in our country. A lot of new Buyo, not just the Buyo, there's new Buyo playing, and not as much new Denry segment played.
0: Facts.
1: You feel me? Shout out to the Soca as well. No hate towards the Soca. I come in, I'll be there at semifinals.
0: Yeah, man.
1: Just support the vibe and support the artists.
0: Yeah.
1: But I really, really wanted my program, well, not wanted, that's what happening.
0: Right.
1: I manifested that, bro. Like, Denry segment, I want that to be the name caller this year.
0: Yeah.
1: This year, 2026, I wanted that to be on a level where, all right, DA tuned in, Barbados tuned in, Toronto tuned in.
0: And they catching the
1: They catching
0: segment.
1: The vibe there. But it's their segment.
0: Okay,
1: yeah.
0: so that's my
1: program.
0: But let me tell you what going to happen, though. And I'm telling to you now. You know, that will be playing on the road.
1: Yeah, man.
0: So you can't stop a road match from happening.
1: Yeah, man.
0: So if it did,
1: it
0: you understand why he's saying it will be on the road. So I understand.
1: Yeah.
0: I was kind of wondering why you wouldn't go into the
1: I would love to. It would be a thing that would be good, a good exposure for me.
0: Right.
1: But like, I felt like I just needed to highlight that Denry segment this year.
0: Okay.
1: Yeah, man.
0: Okay.
1: Yeah, he was missing that.
0: That is the love of it all, people. You see what I'm telling you? That is the love of it all. Now, remember, I told you all, either Monday or Tuesday, we go officially release Hand on the Foot. You have to give me another day. You gotta give me another day. You understand? And Dubut, you gotta give me to give us 2 days. Yeah. So let me release. I've given you all. You have an unfood lineup. I've given you all a trailer after a trailer after a trailer, and that is another mix again. So you see, every time you go in the studio, if you don't understand, that's what happens. Sometimes you come out and you figure that mix good, and then you have to go back with the mix and everything. You understand? But that one day, you ready? You have it attention? Yeah. Every day I have to fire that man and hire that man back, you know. Every day I fire the man and the man just coming back to the radio station. All right, so we have two to release. All right, and it's for the love of it. We're going to do what we're doing. All right, I'm going to tell you just now.
1: Yeah.
0: But
1: let me shout out, hey, you got Big Boy Records there, you got Pro Style, yeah?
0: Right.
1: He's a bad DJ, you know, bro.
0: Right.
1: That one tell me, bro, let's stick together and make that thing come back on a level where.
0: That's a fact, you know, bro.
1: You know, the then, like, bro, we got Pro Style, yeah?
0: And let me tell you, I know all of us have our little preference and thing, but there should be no infighting. You see, when the fight starts and it starts spilling out there, we're giving people an advantage.
1: Yeah, man.
0: The more we can collab and work together,
1: yeah,
0: trust
1: me. Unity.
0: Yeah, man. Unity is strength. That thing we're going to release, that's myself, Killer, and Ricky T. And that's the thing. That's the part y'all didn't know. That's why. So I go back, mix up and all kind of thing. Give it to me.
2: To me, the plaster, quad.
3: I need to fail, yeah.

0: my version of the new segment is the other one.
1: Yeah,
0: man. That one there, that's my version of the new segment.
1: Okay.
2: DP went to boot and meet up last.

0: everyone go to me, the blaster, blaster, blaster.
1: Why me poof in on
2: him? Why did you say blaster? I know why he, why he.
3: So that's my nephew. You see why he say it? So you understand what's going on with me. It's like, I can come to what y'all have a formula.
4: Let me tell you what to wear. As people are there, it's all about the beats too. The kind of beat, the kind of rhythm.
3: Facts.
4: You can sing a Denry segment on a Booyah rhythm and it go.
3: Facts.
4: Yeah, but when you get that real raw, tack, tack, tack, tack, tack, tack, or that tack, tack, tack, tack, tack, you are, you know, y'all, it just depends on what rhythm you use. You use that rhythm, a tack, tack rhythm on that kind of silent, automatically you will be called it a Denry, you'll call it a Denry segment.
3: So I should bring Dubut in there.
4: your choice of reading too.
3: Charlie boy, let me tell you, I like the positive vibe, my brother. The only way is up for you. As long as you continue along that path, and I see you have your soldier with you everywhere you go.
4: Yeah, man. Hey, bigger pros, then I get to that.
3: Yeah, damn, man. Yeah, them fellas have your back. I seen y'all. Real serious in the long younger. Let me tell you, when you're going up, damn, man. Now, not you know, side of the stage to make sure everything is checked.
4: Yeah,
3: you understand?
4: Yeah,
3: so,
4: man.
3: I like that vibe. I like the way y'all have it done, bro. And kudos to you and C-Dale. I know C-Dale, is really happy about that.
4: Really happy right now.
3: You see C-Dale?
4: Yeah, man.
3: Let me tell you, a lot of people discount C-Dale and his vibe. You see C-Dale, bro? That man is a man to watch. That man just have that vibe about him. He's driven. That man is a businessman. That man is not just an artist. And he's a positive fella. A lot of people, when you see CDL, is like, boy, do I approach that man? Because he always on his own speed. But when you sit down and you reach in that man's head, man, he's a positive guy.
4: Big him up.
3: That's a good place to latch on.
4: Yeah,
3: just vex against CDL.
4: He's taking his marketing very seriously.
3: Yeah, man, for sure. Yeah, man. I vex against CDL and Kuya because the fellas never give me my own team in the fed. Yeah, transcend. The fellas never give me my own color. You know, I against them, man, for that.
4: Yeah, man.
3: You check it? So,
4: Green team.
3: I'm telling you, boy, let me tell you, we're sending you out there to do what you do. You have to turn up the place for us. So you performing with Ezran Cupid. Ezran Cupid this morning.
4: Yeah.
3: That's Ezran that's not up there. That's Cupid in the corner.
4: All right, not a problem.
3: All right, so you're in the middle of the school.
4: I go by Cupid.
3: You go
4: by Cupid.
3: So people tell him why going by Cupid. You don't have to perform by Ezra. You understand why I say so? Attention. Let me reach out to Ronald, who happens to be my other daughter, my daughter-in-law. All right? I want to know if you are working, you and Marcel. I see Marcel there too. I don't know. If, take a fire, y'all, this morning. We have work for y'all and vibe. All right. Anyway, the only work we have... Breakfast fed, yeah. The only work we have is to clean the pool on the other side. All right? Start it.

0: The first verse there. Alright. 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Feule Fasco Mario, Ekpa Ule Sloko Kaliyo. Want to know the scenario, girl? Ben, let me show you how it go. Face down, reach your toe. Let the whistle blow. Let the whistle work. Bad girl, give them the whistle. You got Kaliyo one time. Let the rhythm talk. That is the motive of the thing there. Just
1: that's what
0: it
1: was. Just takes that special thing. You're like y'all in there, y'all Creole rhyming, yeah, and you're bringing the English in there. Bro. Is that talent out there? Yeah,
0: talent,
1: it was
0: possible. Yeah, man.
1: How are you doing? What is it?
0: Fair will if I, hey, big up Kaliyo. That is a guy that rides a scooter. You know, very slow. Every time you see that guy, he rides a scooter very, very slow. Hey, big up my G still, you know, from Lakwa Mango CDC. So I'm telling them, fair will if fast ko Mario, ek paule slow ko Kaliyo.
1: Oh, that's what I'm going on.
0: That's what I'm going on there.
1: So that's what I'm going
0: on. Big up Kaliyo.
1: They say somebody say money pull up or hot it up. Just now, we're going to do it just now. We have another one. Plenty other one, boys. Yeah. We're going to hot it up again.
0: Jennifer, MKC, Sally, give me some girls. Give me that.

0: That's before you go, the people call her money puller. Somebody say that song about my birthday party started right now. Music sponsor by my radio.
1: I tell you, I hot already.
0: Start it. Hot already. Yeah, he call it. He hot already. He call it already. He's calling quality. Let me tell you. Yeah, I tell you, Gaza. Let me tell you. Serious, guys. How y'all? Start it.
1: Hey, man. MKG, Kala, Zé. What's that?

0: Let me tell you, bro. Somebody say, oh, CBMC, give him money, trophy, and his price money. No. Yeah, people put in fire in the chat. Hey, let me tell you, bro. Yeah, man, I appreciate your vibe. Like I say, continue doing what you're doing. Have the place locked. Continue bringing up the young ones.
1: That there
0: is proper foundation for you.
1: Yeah, man.
0: You understand your legacy. It doesn't make it. You're 21? Let me tell you. By the time you, Mishak, how old are you now? You're 49, Mishak? By the time you have an age, bro, you have music. You know who I have to big up along the lines you go in there? You see Nerdy? Big up to Nerdy.
1: Yeah, man. That man's a good boy. That man's a great artist. You check it out. The same kind of program I own. Back to
0: same program. Because for him, it's not just the competition. It's the music. Music. The art form.
1: You want good music for his country. That's
0: very
1: what I want.
0: True. And you guys put music. Do not just wait for Carnival to put music. Yeah.
1: January, you have to be at it. Going down. All Send after Carnival right. season, we at it.
0: Yeah. You understand? Big up your my soul there. I will take it easy.
1: Yeah,
0: people, you had it right here. Breakfast Fed. We live. We large. The place bad. We still have two people dancing on the screen there. Give them the whistle. Yeah. Hey. They didn't talk. Hey, let it talk. Anyway, people, you know how it goes. This is what we say. Thank you very much for joining us. You don't know. Breakfast Fed. Bringing it to you live and direct. Tomorrow, we got some. We have some guests in here. We have Queen Show, Grozile, Queen Contestants. They're going to be in here tomorrow, joined by some other artists. So things... Elmo is going to be in here tomorrow. Right. So they're just telling us, you know, what's going on behind the scenes. If you're in the behind the scenes breakfast, that's not without me there. You'll understand what's going on there. Anything you're in behind the scenes, that's breakfast, that's not without me. Anyway, so we're saying, guys, you know, and big up to our sponsors, Travel and Leisure Center. I see you. Somebody say no today. Yeah. Travel and Leisure Center. I see you in the live. Thank you very much for being a part of it. I've been telling people to get their passports ready. And if they have a visa yet, Travel and Leisure Center. That is my go-to people. I've never been denied a visa, not once. All right. So the reality of the situation, that's why I send you, because that's what I'm accustomed to. If you've not been TLC'd, you're already here. So Travel and Leisure Center, taking care of you. One visa at a time and one flight at a time. We can take care of you. As a matter of fact, pretty soon, you're going to need visa to come current. 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And Petit Paradis, Limited. Don't forget, Petit Paradis Villas. Let me reach out and say, don't forget, Big Bad Soka, that is going down. That is Mass Bavalaville. Vava LaVille, check it out. That's the T-shirt mask, June 27, 2026. You can start off, and this starts off from free. You take your thing, go in there, then you follow the mask, $80. Or you can just pay $20 at $25 at the door. Enjoy some artist pass shoot. It's a big bad soca that's going down. Also, don't forget to check out Fuse Carnival Band. All right. There's the big launch that's going on. It's Sips. All right. Sips Carnival Drama. All right. The revealing of the costumes. That's also going on the 27th. All right. Take advantage of that. Go in there. Have some fun. Register. It's $100 to register. Get to know the bands now. Grozile Mask. And don't forget the Night Mask. Hey, let me tell you, I can't wait for Grozile Night Mask. And then the second day jump up. I suspect I ain't that this year. All right. So check me. Look for me. And y'all go see me. All right. And also reaching out to all of you. Thank you very much for being a part of Breakfast Fed in the morning time. Big up you. Tomorrow, God willing, we're back again. And for those of you celebrating birthdays, big up. Somebody say big up, Pring Pring. Big up you, my girl. All right. And take it easy tomorrow. Grozile Queens, Elmo, so producers. And I have a surprise for you all. Apart from the outdoor, we have a pool breakfast set coming. Pool party. All right. And then, according to Kuya, Dina Drama. All right. He call it dinner drama. All right, so it might happen in Saturday. You never know. Boy, and then I put in the red and blue light. See the hot in the place. That's why when we do that, we have our bottles. Anyway, let's move on. You know me? Let the radio talk. People, we all know it. Let me pick up High Tension in the morning time. Because High Tension and also the Hand of God, boy. Because it's like I was doing something and something was off and everything just fix itself because I have a top technician out there. Attention, you ready? Take over, start it. We out. Bye.

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1: 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I remember someone handing me a drink. After that, everything becomes blurry. My head spinning, my body heavy, and then waking up somewhere I was never meant to be. Someone had spiked my drink. That night, my celebration turned into something I will carry for the rest of my life. I wish I had been more careful. I wish I had watched my drink. 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

So no one take it. So no one take it. So no one take it. So no one take it personal. Who not talk about done? You think me confident? All me have to do is send for the new gun. Anything test dead. We just fly off those heads. Lord of mercy.

0: The Ultimate 10 presents on May 30th at the Pavilion on Rodney Bay. Big Bad Soca.
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This is a hula codomino. Let me see you toss back. This is a hula codomino. Fede tosha toss back. This is a hula codomino. 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Amigos, mission boys, there we go. 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So we tell them, go spam. 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

0: Yeah, miss, look me, look you. Yeah, miss, look me, look you. Teacher, what? Teacher, behave yourself, teacher. 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Just the other day you sent me by the office. Just the other day you sent me in the cage. 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
1: 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Game 2, Friday, June 19th. And Game 3, if necessary, Saturday, June 20th. 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With finals game one tipping off on Wednesday, June 24th at the Bosseju Indoor Facility. 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

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As soon as June reach. How you doing? I just checking on you, you know. Everything all right? Not here.

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From a guy that came from Denry segment, all kind of Denry segment, to this, you hear the quality of this. This one called Home. Yeah, Kelly B, latch up yourself, you know, my brother.

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Yeah, y'all have no kind of fete etiquette. What's wrong with you?

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It is Tuesday, it's turn up kind of Tuesday. That's the vibe in the afternoon time. You're actually DJ High Tension taking your

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2: 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The KFC National Basketball League semifinals are here, and things are about to get crazy. Four teams, one dream, a trip to the finals on the line. Come see the Ponte Blazers, Quartz Jets, Mon Gladiators, and the reigning champions, the Super Kings, as they do battle in a best of three semifinal showdown. Which side are you on? Game one, Wednesday, June 17th. Game two, Friday, June 19th. And game three, if necessary, Saturday, June 20th. And if you think the semifinals are crazy, just wait. Whoever survives is heading to the finals with their eyes on the Ricky Skeki S3 Championship Trophy. With finals game one tipping off on Wednesday, June 24th at the Bosses U Indoor Facility. 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

No genius grammar as in going very far, very far, very far, very far, very far, very far, very far, very far, very far.

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